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2: Counter-terrorism policing say a dual UK Iranian national has been questioned after he became the sixth person arrested in connection with the suspected RAF Fairford terror plot. The 25-year-old man was arrested in the borough of Westminster on Thursday on suspicion of preparation of terrorist acts. Search of two properties in the area have also been conducted as part of the investigation. Hundreds of prisoners have been released early under the government's controversial release scheme designed to tackle prison overcrowding. Here's one of them.
3: It's good. Yeah, it's good because, it'll be better to release people sooner than later, especially with offences like mine.
2: Earlier this year, ministers excluded certain offences, including some sexual offences and manslaughter, from the plans. In a bid to protect them from illnesses ahead of the winter, tens of thousands of homeless people will be able to get a flu jab for free from the NHS this week. NHS England say jabs will be offered to those sleeping rough or using homeless hostels or night shelters, and pop-up clinics and mobile vans will also be set up in rough sleeping hotspots. Wales came from behind to beat Norway 2-1 in the Nations League. That's the latest from Radio News Hub. I'm Jules Eatsbridge.
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0: Here's Alex, pedalling off to work. And here's Nikki, driving off for a morning coffee. You know the drill, Nikki. Allow at least 1.5 meters when overtaking cyclists, or more if driving over 30 miles per hour. And for horse riders, like Joe on Daisy here, slow down to under 10 miles per hour and allow at least 2 meters. Whoever you meet, travel like you know them. 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
2: Joy UK Radio National's been questioned by police after he became the sixth person arrested in connection with the suspected RAF Fairford terror plot. Counter-terrorism policing say the 25-year-old man was arrested in the borough of Westminster on Thursday on suspicion of preparation of terrorist acts. Prisoners have thanked Andy Burnham as they walked free from jail early. The first wave of releases began yesterday, with 700 criminals expected to be freed across the country. It's part of the government's controversial early release scheme designed to tackle prison overcrowding. Here's one of them.
3: Yeah, it's good, mate. Yeah, I wasn't in that long, actually. I'm not on the IPP thing. I was only there a couple of weeks, so...
2: Hundreds of jobs are at risk after a chemical manufacturer announced plans to cease all operations at its Grangemouth site. Syngentia, owned by the state Chinese firm Sinochem, say while no final decision has been made, it's now entered formal consultation with trade unions and employees at the site. And in the Nations League, Wales came from behind to beat Norway by 2-1 at the Cardiff City Stadium. That's the latest from Radio News Hub. I'm Jules Eastbridge.
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2: Counter-terrorism policing say a dual UK Iranian national has been questioned after he became the sixth person arrested in connection with the suspected RAF Fairford terror plot. The 25-year-old man was arrested on Thursday in the borough of Westminster on suspicion of preparation of terrorist acts. Prisoners have thanked Andy Burnham as they walked free from jail early. The first wave of releases will see around 700 criminals to be freed across the country. It's part of the government's controversial early release scheme designed to tackle prisoner overcrowding. Here's one of them.
3: Yeah, in a way, yeah. Maybe, yeah. Especially with my condition as well. Like I said, I suffer from psychosis. So, yeah, it's better to be out sooner than later, if you know what I mean.
2: It's been reported the chiefs of the UK's biggest banks will meet next week with the Chancellor John Healey ahead of his autumn statement. It's amid growing calls from the industry to avoid targeting lenders with a tax raid. And Wales came from behind to beat Norway by 2-1 at the Cardiff City Stadium in the Nations League. That's the latest from Radio News Hub. I'm Jules Eastbridge.
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0: 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And here's Nikki, driving off for a morning coffee. 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Allow at least 1.5 metres when overtaking cyclists, or more if driving over 30 miles per hour. 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
2: Dual UK Iranian national has been questioned by police after he became the sixth person arrested in connection with the suspected terror plot near RAF Fairford. Counter-terrorism policing say the 25-year-old man was arrested in the borough of Westminster on Thursday on suspicion of preparation of terrorist acts. Hundreds of prisoners have been released under the government's controversial early release scheme designed to tackle prison overcrowding. Here's one of them.
3: It's good. Yeah, it's good because, it'd be better to release people sooner than later, especially with offences like mine.
2: Earlier this year, ministers excluded certain offences, including some sexual offences and manslaughter, from the plans. A full inquest into the death of Chris Cabot, who was shot by police in 2022, is not in the public interest. That's according to the Metropolitan Police. Mr. Cabot died in September 2022 after he was shot in Streatham in southeast London. And in the Nations League, Wales came from behind to beat 10-man Norway by 2-1 at the Cardiff City Stadium. That's the latest from Radio News Hub. I'm Jules Eastbridge.
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2: Counter-terrorism policing says a dual UK-Iranian national has been questioned after he became the sixth person arrested in connection with the suspected RAF Fairford terror plot. The 25-year-old man was arrested in the borough of Westminster on Thursday on suspicion of preparation of terrorist acts. Crisis talks have taken place between Brussels and the UK to discuss emergency diesel stocks. It says the US President Donald Trump warned he may put pressure on the EU to release its reserves. The average price of a litre of diesel in the UK stood at around £1.99 on Thursday. Prisoners have thanked Andy Burnham as they walked free from jail early. The first wave of releases began yesterday, with 700 criminals expected to be freed across the country. Here's one of them.
3: Yeah, it's good, mate. Yeah, I wasn't in that long, actually. I'm not on the IPP thing. I was only there a couple of weeks, so...
2: And in the football, Wales came from behind to beat Norway 2-1 at the Cardiff Stadium last night. That's the latest here from Radio News Hub. I'm Matthew Dudley.
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2: A sixth man has been arrested in connection with the suspected RAF Fairford terror plot. Georgia Lee has the details.
3: A dual UK-Iranian national is now being questioned, with counter-terrorism policing saying the 25-year-old was arrested in the borough of Westminster on suspicion of preparation of terrorist attacks. Officers have also searched two properties in the area as part of the investigation.
2: Green Party leader Zach Polansky is expected to call for a triple lock-style guarantee on limits to rent rises. He's going to make the announcement today at his party conference with aims to ease the cost of young adults' housing. Prisoners have thanked Andy Burnham as they walked free from jail early. The first wave of releases began yesterday, with 700 people expected to be freed across the country. And Sir Kevin Sinfield has raised over £1 million after the latest leg of his MND challenge. It comes to an end today on the pitch at Old Trafford at the Super League Grand Final. That's between Warrington and Wakefield. That's the latest here from Radio News Hub. I'm Matthew Dudley.
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2: Scotland, Northern Ireland and the northwest of England and Wales have a windy day ahead with some showery outbreaks turning heavy at times. Mostly dry elsewhere though, with highs of 22 degrees Celsius.
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0: A squeezing across the chest. 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

0: No, it's Rachel and Lewis taking care of business every Saturday
1: from 11.
0: Yeah.
2: Counter-terrorism policing says a dual UK-Iranian national is being questioned after he became the sixth person arrested in connection with the suspected RAF Fairford terror plot. Tens of thousands of homeless people will be able to get a flu jab for free this week, with jabs offered to those sleeping rough or using homeless shelters. Zach Polansky, the leader of the Green Party, is expected to call for a new triple lock-style guarantee on rent rises. And a mum in the UK is wanting to change the law which would ensure paid breastfeeding breaks from work.

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2: A 25-year-old man has become the sixth person arrested in connection with the incident at RAF Fairford. Georgia Lee explains.
3: Counter-terrorism police say a dual UK-Iranian national is being questioned after being arrested in Westminster yesterday. He's under suspicion of preparation of terrorist acts, with the investigation leading to the search of two properties in the area.
2: Tens of thousands of homeless people will be offered a free flu jab on the NHS this week. Pop-up clinics and mobile vans will be set up at rough sleeping hotspots, with the jabs offered to those sleeping rough or using homeless shelters. It's the first time a national programme has been rolled out for rough sleepers. Campaigners are urging the government to not back down to vape and tobacco companies and introduce measures that would make them less appealing to children. A consultation closes today, considering moves like keeping things like vapes and nicotine pouches out of sight. Caroline Kearney is from Action Against Smoking and Health.
4: All of these companies have a right to engage with the consultation, you know, as any business does. But what we want the government to remember is that these businesses have a commercial interest in selling these products. And these are products which, you know, although they have varying degrees of health harm, they are all products which, you know, aren't healthy products.
2: Zach Polanski, the leader of the Green Party, is expected to call for a new triple lock-style guarantee on rent rises. The plans mean rent increases will be limited to the lowest out of inflation, wages, or 2%. New plans put forward by the government will look to prevent airlines from charging parents extra to sit with their children on aeroplanes. If approved, passengers will also no longer need to pay to change their name on their flight booking if they need to correct a mistake. And finally, Will Young, the first winner of Pop Idol, thinks giving the more control to the singers could revive the show. The 47-year-old said during his time with the show, he was able to sing whatever he wanted, allowing him to be himself when others in the industry would not. That's the latest from Radio News Hub. I'm Matthew Dudley.
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6: Almost 20 million portions of fruit and veg have been eaten by up to 186,000 pupils through Tesco's free fruit and veg for schools programme so far. Head of Communities Claire De Silva has more.
7: Tesco know having access to fruit and veg every day makes a real difference to children. Schools tell us what a positive impact the programme has on their children, including sharper focus, more energy and better behaviour. So from this month, we're expanding it to a further 1,000 schools with the aim of reaching up to 347,000 children, helping them get the fruit and veg they need to thrive.
2: Downing Street has insisted the guilty verdict against Manchester City is serious after Andy Burnham was accused of making a frankly extraordinary intervention in support of the football club's owners. A number 10 spokesperson issued the statement after the Prime Minister said he would be really concerned to see the current owners sell up. Northern Ireland are in Slovakia ahead of tonight's Nations League match against the Ukraine. Manager Michael O'Neill says his side are the underdogs.
8: I would think they are favourites. They're the home team, although obviously the game is not being played in Ukraine. They have a very good team.
2: Elsewhere, Wales ended their winless streak last night. They beat Norway 2-1 thanks to goals from Dan James and Nico Williams. And in the boxing, Anthony Joshua is seeking revenge in the ring. That's in the belief that the power brokers behind his all-British showdown with Tyson Fury are actually in his rival's corner. It's a clash that has been a decade in the making, and it'll finally take place on December the 11th.
0: BGM weather.
2: Scotland, Northern Ireland and the northwest of England and Wales have a windy day ahead, with some showery outbreaks turning heavy at times. Mostly dry elsewhere though, with highs of 22 degrees Celsius.
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0: Here's Alex, pedalling off to work. And here's Nikki, driving off for a morning coffee. You know the drill, Nikki. Allow at least 1.5 metres when overtaking cyclists, or more if driving over 30 miles per hour. And for horse riders, like Joe and Daisy here, slow down to under 10 miles per hour and allow at least 2 metres. Whoever you meet, travel like you know them. 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

0: Terrorism Policing says a dual UK-Iranian national is being questioned after he became the sixth person arrested in connection with the suspected RAF Fairford terror plot. Tens of thousands of homeless people will be able to get a flu jab for free this week, with jabs offered to those sleeping rough or using homeless shelters. Zach Polansky, the leader of the Green Party, is expected to call for a new triple lock-style guarantee on rent rises. And a mum in the UK is wanting to change the law which would ensure paid breastfeeding breaks from work.
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2: Hear the clock ticking on the wall. Losing sleep, losing track of the tears I cry. Every drop is a waterfall. 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
2: A sixth man has been arrested in connection with the suspected RAF Fairford terror plot. Georgia Lee has the details.
3: A dual UK-Iranian national is now being questioned, with counter-terrorism policing saying the 25-year-old was arrested in the borough of Westminster on suspicion of preparation of terrorist attacks. Officers have also searched two properties in the area as part of the investigation.
2: A national programme is being rolled out for rough sleepers for the first time ever. Tens of thousands of homeless people will be able to get the flu jab for free this week, with jabs offered to those sleeping rough or using homeless shelters. NHS England says pop-up clinics and mobile vans will also be set up in rough sleeping hotspots. Airlines will be blocked from charging parents extra to sit with their children on aeroplanes, according to government plans. Passengers will also no longer need to pay to tweak the name on their flight booking if they need to correct a mistake. Meanwhile, Ryanair has today revealed around 1,000 flights were cancelled last month thanks to UK air traffic chaos. The boss of Britain's National Air Traffic Services, Martin Rolfe, has come under pressure to step down after a spate of air traffic issues. Introducing plain packaging on vapes and changing their appearances could stop thousands of children from taking up vaping. The consultation on making vapes less appealing to children closes today. It also considers measures like restricting flavour descriptions and keeping them out of sight.
4: Products shouldn't be shaped like toys, and they shouldn't be enticing to children. We need to find that balance and make sure they're still available to smokers, because they are much less harmful than smoking. But they're not products that we want our children to be attracted to.
2: That's Caroline Kearney from Action Smoking Health. They're urging ministers to stand firm against attempts by vaping companies to weaken the plans. And finally, Bill Nighy was named as the best host at the British Podcast Awards. It's for his Agony Uncle show, Ill Advised. The 76-year-old beat out the likes of Louis Theroux and Catherine Ryan. That's the latest here from Radio News Hub. I'm Matthew Dudley.
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2: Scotland, Northern Ireland and the northwest of England and Wales have a windy day ahead, with some showery outbreaks turning heavy at times. Mostly dry elsewhere though, with highs of 22 degrees Celsius.
7: 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BGM in the morning.

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2: A 25-year-old man becomes the sixth person arrested in connection with the incident at RAF Fairford. Georgia Lee has this.
3: Counter-terrorism police say a dual UK-Iranian national is being questioned after being arrested in Westminster yesterday. He's under suspicion of preparation of terrorist acts, with the investigation leading to the search of two properties in the area.
2: We're told not to worry about diesel shortages despite pressure from the US for Europe to use their reserves. Transport Minister Keir Mather this morning said that Britain's supply was robust, with the country having a wide range of sources. It follows President Donald Trump claiming he was thinking about banning exports of US diesel. A reward is being offered for information over a cryptocurrency robbery in the West Midlands. The victim said how a masked gang forced their way into their home and threatened to kill his pregnant wife unless he transferred his crypto account to the attackers. Crime Stoppers is offering a £10,000 reward for information which leads to the arrests. Introducing plain packaging on vapes and changing their appearances could stop thousands of kids from taking up vaping. Campaigners like Caroline Kearney from Action on Smoking and Health are urging ministers to stand firm against attempts to weaken the plans.
4: Some of them can be shaped like toys. They've got, you know, flavours that are named after sweets or, you know, or desserts. And they were available at pocket money prices. So it isn't really any big surprise. We saw, you know, a big increase in use among young people.
2: New plans have been put forward by the government, which will look to prevent airlines from charging parents extra to sit with their children on planes. If approved, passengers will also no longer need to pay to change the name on their flight booking if they need to correct a mistake. And finally, Sir Kevin Sinfield have raised over £1 million after the latest leg of his MND challenge. It comes to an end today on the pitch at Old Trafford. That's at the Super League Grand Final between Warrington and Wakefield. That's the latest here from Radio News Hub. I'm Matthew Dudley.
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2: Scotland, Northern Ireland and the northwest of England and Wales have a windy day ahead with some showery outbreaks turning heavy at times. Mostly dry elsewhere though, with highs of 22 degrees Celsius.
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Well, that's a great vibe to start this week's show with rock DJ Robbie Williams. And that's hopefully what I'm going to do for the next 2 hours is rock you all. Yes, it's your favourite supply teacher, Steph. I'm sitting in for Ian this morning. Right, we'll get one thing clear. I don't think you're going to get as many dad jokes from me as you do from Ian. In fact, I can practically guarantee you won't get any dad jokes from me. Joke-free zone. Well, apart from my tenuous links. But what I have got is the mixtape. Yes, the last half hour of the show, 11:30 to 12, is going to be my mixtape. Now then, if you're used to Ian's, yeah, quite good. Yeah, he's got quite good music taste, doesn't he, on his playlist. You wait till you hear mine. I should apologise in advance now, I think. Yes, birthdays. I always start with birthdays. And all I can say about today... Wow. Wow. If it's your birthday today, happy birthday. But you share it with an incredible amount of very, very, very famous people. There's a good birthday party you're going to get invited to. So I'm going to make a start because there's a lot of them. Gordon Matthew Thomas Sumner. Yep, you share your birthday with Sting. English musician, songwriter and actor, of course. Don't forget his acting talents. Lead vocalist, principal songwriter and bassist for The Police. And in 1985, he went solo. Yeah, and he didn't do too bad, did he? But also, you share your birthday with Don McLean. Yep, and known as the American Troubadour, he was born on this day, 1945. Best known, again, if I said the name Don McLean, I know what instantly jumps into your mind. Best known for the 1971 American Pie. Now, this song is 8 minutes 30 seconds long. I'm not playing that version, don't worry. But it held the record for being the longest song for nearly 50 years. Or the longest song to reach number one for 50 years before Taylor Swift's All Too Well, which was 10 minutes long, broke the record in 2021. I have got the radio edit coming up. So happy birthday, Sting. Happy birthday, Don McLean. Here we go. We all know the words to this one. Should we sing along? I think we should.

Well, if you think you're lucky sharing your birthday with Sting and Don McLean, well, just you wait. How about sharing your birthday with Phil Oakley and Mike Rutherford as well? Yes, they were born on this day. Phil Oakley in 1955 and Mike Rutherford in 1950. Phil Oakley, of course, the Human League, and their song, Don't You Want Me Baby, is still the 28th best-selling single of all time. And I think that was back in the 80s, wasn't it? Early 80s, I think, that song, one of their first hits. And Mike Rutherford, he of Genesis and Mike and the Mechanics. Now then, he originally, I think he was rhythm guitarist with Genesis, playing on a 12-string guitar. That's not bad, is it? But that takes a lot of concentration. Following Steve Hackett's departure, he also played lead guitarist, and he wrote some of the most famous songs. Follow You, Follow Me, Turn It On Again, Land of Confusion, they were all his songs. And he was inducted into the Rock and Roll Hall of Fame in 2010, along with Genesis. Now, I've spoken all about Genesis. I'm going to play a Mike and the Mechanics song. Of course I am. And I spoke about Don't You Want Me Baby by the Human League. I'm not playing that one either. I'm playing Mirror Man. So, happy birthday, Mike Rutherford, and happy birthday, Phil Oakley.

0: Mirror Man, Human League. That got a number two in 1982. Like that song. Doesn't get played that often, does it? Now then, you are now reveling in it if it's your birthday today, because you've got Sting, Don McLean, Mike Rutherford and Phil Oakley. Well, are you ready for this? You're probably going to want to, not run and hide. I shouldn't say that, should I? But guess who else has their birthday today, born on this day, 1971. It's the one and only Tiffany. Yep, she's only known by one name. That's all it takes. Now, you know what song I'm going to play. It's probably the only one we can all name. But she was on the 2024 version of The Masked Singer. And now you'd think she's a singer, so she'd do really well. Did she win it? No, she came fourth. Well, joint fourth, actually. She was dressed as the Eiffel Tower, and she was beaten by Lamar. Okay, he's a singer, dressed as a cricket. She was beaten by Alex Brooker, who was dressed as Bigfoot. Now, he's a TV presenter. But the winner of that season was Danny Jones. And, of course, he was a singer, and he was dressed as Piranha. Yes, I don't tend to watch The Masked Singer, but I think I'd be gutted if I'd, if I'd had a big hit like Tiffany and I only came fourth. Yeah. Now then, this was the one you were all waiting for. You share a birthday with Lena Lindstrom. Yes, she was born on this day, 1973. And I don't know whether I should be apologising to Ian for playing this on his show, but she is the singer with the band Aqua. Oh, you know what's coming. They're best known for their 1997 single, Barbie Girl. They got into a bit of trouble, actually, with Mattel because they used the name Barbie Girl. You know, Mattel sued them. You're not allowed to use the name. The judge threw it out, told both parties to just chill. I like that judge. But don't diss the Aqua, because the group has sold an estimated 33 million albums and singles. Yes, 33 million people have bought Aqua records, making them the most profitable Danish band ever. We've just got to do it, haven't we?
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0: FM. Here's Alex, pedalling off to work. And here's Nikki, driving off for a morning coffee. You know the drill, Nikki. Allow at least 1.5 metres when overtaking cyclists, or more if driving over 30 miles per hour. And for horse riders, like Joe and Daisy here, slow down to under 10 miles per hour and allow at least 2 metres. Whoever you meet, travel like you know them. 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

Welcome back to the Friday Brunch with me, Steph. Yes, you heard Weekend Breakfast there. We've got lots more shows on Saturdays. After Nicola on a Saturday morning, you've got the Mad Cool Crazy Gang. Yes, Lewis and Rachel with the Saturday Brunch. And what are you doing on Sunday afternoons? Whatever you're doing on Sunday afternoons, you've got to listen to Alison Castling, who plays the best tunes, second only to the music maestro Paul Scott on Radio BGM. Lots and lots of live shows. I know we're spoiling you. We definitely are. Now, I spoke to Ian about this show last week, and I wanted to do a quiz because on my regular Wednesday midweek brunch show, we do quiz night. Oh, yes. So I told Ian, I want to do a little quiz on your show. Do you mind? And he said, make it easy for his listeners. I didn't say that. It was Ian that told me I better make it an easy quiz for his Friday morning listeners. So, I've got an Only Connect style quiz for you. You know, Only Connect on a Monday night, you've got to guess the link between these next four songs. I have made it so easy, I'm not even going to offer a BGM pen for people who get it right. If you get it right, ping me, message me, get in touch on the socials and let me know what connects these next four songs.

Well, is this easy enough for you? I think it definitely is. You've heard Little Mix. You've heard Take That. Have you got the link yet? Try these next two for size.

Well, I think that last one gave it away, didn't it? Too easy, I'm being told. Too easy. Ian told me I had to make it easy. Little Mix with Black Magic. Take that. Could it be magic? Lady Hawk, Magic. That's the one that threw everybody. And, of course, a pilot with their, well, probably most iconic song there, called Magic. Yes. What links those four songs? It's magic. Of course it is. Okay, what have we got? Oh, well, Stardust. Music sounds better with you. Well, it definitely sounds better here on Radio BGM.

Anybody watch The Traitors last night? Oh, it was good. Oh, no spoilers, don't worry. If you haven't seen it, I'm not giving away any spoilers. But watch it quick so that you can catch up tonight. Oh, it's so good. It's so good. This song was played a few times on the last few series of The Traitors. So, yeah, enjoy this one. Up to the news. Oh, Traitors. It's brilliant.

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2: The FA has this morning released a statement on Manchester City's breaches of the Premier League's financial rules. They say the decision has significant implications for the integrity of the game. It's carefully considering the decision and the implications and will take action where appropriate. Manchester City have been found guilty of all 115 charges, but they're expected to lodge their appeal later today. A sixth man has been arrested in connection with the suspected RAF Fairford terror plot. Georgia Lee has the details.
3: A dual UK-Iranian national is now being questioned, with counter-terrorism policing saying the 25-year-old was arrested in the borough of Westminster on suspicion of preparation of terrorist attacks. Officers have also searched two properties in the area as part of the investigation.
2: The price at the pump may be on the rise, but we're told Britain's diesel supply is robust and resilient. That's according to the Transport Minister, Keir Mather, who has this morning told us how we have a wide range of sources. It follows pressure from the US for Europe to draw on their reserves as they think about stopping US diesel exports. Campaigners are urging the government to not back down to vape and tobacco companies and introduce measures that would make them less appealing to children. A consultation closes today, considering moves like keeping things like vapes and nicotine pouches out of sight in shops. Caroline Kearney is from Action Against Smoking and Health.
4: All of these companies have a right to engage with the consultation, you know, as any business does. But what we want the government to remember is that these businesses have a commercial interest in selling these products. And these are products which, you know, although they have varying degrees of health harm, they are all products which, you know, aren't healthy products.
2: Airlines will be blocked from charging parents extra to sit with their children on aeroplanes, according to government plans. Passengers will also no longer need to pay to tweak the name on the flight booking if they need to correct a mistake. And finally, Bill Nighy was named as the best host at the British Podcast Awards. It's for his Agony Uncle show, Ill Advised. The 76-year-old beat the likes of Louis Theroux and Catherine Ryan. That's the latest from Radio News Hub. I'm Matthew Dudley.
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0: BGM weather.
2: A windy one today across the north and northwest with some rain as well. Elsewhere is mostly dry with the sun appearing throughout a rather warm October day. Highs of 22 degrees Celsius.
6: Welcome back to hour two of the Friday morning brunch. And wait for it, Steph's stupendous soundtrack is coming up soon.

I'm getting lots of chatter on the socials this morning, yes. And my fellow presenter, my colleague, Leon the Gogmeister, apparently loves Aqua. He's just been messaging me saying how wonderful it was to hear Barbie Girl by Aqua. Well, Leon, rest assured, there's another three Aqua songs on the playlist. And, you know, I've just remembered, I think I'm being supply teacher on the Monday night thing in a week or so. No problem, Leon. Of course, I will fill it with Aqua for you. Don't worry, leave it with me. And I've just had a message from Mike. Yes, he's been to get a haircut. He's picked up some Haribos and then he had to have a bacon roll from Greg's. Gee, thanks. Rub it in, why don't you? But thank you for listening to Radio BGM. He has just asked for Traitor's Gate by Judas Priest, as I was talking about the traitors. I don't have that on the system, I'm afraid. But he did say, if we don't have Traitor's Gate, what about Faith by George Michael? Now that, Mike, is a very good choice.

On this day, there are some brilliant ones today. I'm so glad I got to be supply teacher today because there are some fabulous birthdays and some wonderful on this days. I'm going back to 1872 and, according to the book Around the World in 80 Days by Jules Verne, it is today that Phileas Fogg sets out on his journey around the world. Spoilt for choice as to what kind of songs I can play. Wonderful World, Joy to the World, what a nice Christmas one. What have we got? Take the World Apart, A Woman's World, It's a Man's World, Top of the World. I have chosen a really, really good one.

Oh, isn't that just gorgeous? Absolutely beautiful. What a Wonderful World by Louis Armstrong. And I have to mention, since I played Wonderful World and Faith there, Elvin Evans from Dinas Mawddwy, Dolgellau, who is hoping to become the World Rally Champion this weekend. If there are any petrol heads out there, you are definitely going to be glued to your TV. We haven't had a Welsh World Champion Rally. Well, have we? Have we had one? I don't know. I'm sure I'll get some comments now to tell me we have. But Elvin is on the brink of winning. And Wonderful World Rally Championships, keep the faith. Oh, you think I wrote this, didn't you? Back to On This Day, 1895, the first newspaper comic strip, The Yellow Kid, appears in the New York World Paper. And also on this day in 1950, the first comic strip of Charlie Brown is published in 7 national papers across the US. I wonder what today is to do with them, with cartoons. Don't know. Right. I have got a very, very tenuous link coming up to cartoons, but also fits in quite well with Elvin Evans, because if there's one person who won't be catching the National Express, that's him.

Now that would be fun, wouldn't it? World champion rally driver driving the National Express coach. That would get us to where we are going pretty quick. And I have just been told that a Welshman, Phil Mills, of course, was a world champion, but he was a navigator. Elfyn would be the very first Welsh world champion. Oh, come on, Elfyn. Everybody out there, cross everything you can for Sardinia this weekend. Oh, well, we'll just have to do a whole feature if Elfyn does win the World Championship, which, of course, he is going to, definitely. I've said it. It's got to happen. Now then, will I be this mean to Ian? Because on this day in 1902, Beatrix Potter's The Tale of Peter Rabbit was published in London. Now, we just happen to have a nice little song on the system called Rabbit, by Chaz and Dave. Oh, shall I play it? No, I've already played Aqua. He won't let me cover his show anymore if I play Rabbit by Chaz and Dave. I'll probably get taken off air, I think. 1955, Alfred Hitchcock Presents premiered on TV in the US. That is still on TV now. I think it's on Sky Arts, and that's quite good. Even though it, yes, now back to the 50s, black and white, lots of famous actors before they were famous appeared in that. And also on this day, 1959, Rod Sterling's The Twilight Zone premiered on CBS. Now that was a programme we all loved. I think there's some films as well, isn't there? The Twilight Zone. Yes, they were really good and really spooky, some of them.

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1: Wow, everybody on Radio BGM loves Aqua. It was even on Gareth's trail, so look forward to Gareth's show tonight. It'll be Aqua from end to end. Oh, love it, love it. Now then, it is that time in the show where Ian normally plugs in his iPod shuffle, presses go, and see what appears. Well, I'm a few years older than Ian, only a few. Only maybe, you know, 18 months or so. I didn't have an iPod Nano Shuffle. I had a Sony Walkman. Oh, yeah, with a cassette. Mm-hmm. Now then, I have hotwired the desk here in Studio One and managed to plug my Sony Walkman into the desk. There is no shuffle on it. I will admit there's no shuffle. But I've got a cassette. And all it says on the cassette is Steph's stupendous soundtrack. I haven't played this cassette for years and years. I have no idea what's on it. Well, it won't be Aqua because that's in the 90s. And it was a little bit before this. It's a cassette, so we're going back a bit. So I am going to press play on my Sony Walkman. Let's see where it goes.

Wow, haven't I got good taste from the 80s? Two there, well, 1981 and 1983. Billie Jean and Michael Jackson from the Thriller album. I think that got a number one everywhere in the world, didn't it? And we've just had Tainted Love. Yeah, that was a cover by Soft Cell. The original from 1964 didn't do very well. I don't think it even charted. But that one, 1981, it got to number one, and 1991, it got to number five. Now then, I have pressed pause on my Sony Walkman. It's a bit clunky, this pause button. So, yeah, it's not as slick as Ian's, is it? You're probably going to hear the buttons being pressed now. But, right, I'm going to unpause, which means, I think, pushing the button again. Let's see what we've got up next.

press pause again. Now then, for those of you who tell me Sony Walkmans don't have a pause, it's here. Look, I've got it on the desk. It did have a pause button. It was next. It's next to the play, stop, fast forward, rewind. It's a tiny little one. I don't think it's doing the tape much good because it pinches the tape away from the heads. They're actually still running. You can hear that the cassette player is actually still running. It's just holding the tape. So I don't think I can do this for much longer. Or Steph's stupendous sound rack isn't going to last much longer. But remember what we used to do? We used to try and fix it with sellotape. Oh, yeah. Remember the days of cassettes. Well, I'm turning into Nicholas Heath here, you know, in the 80s show, because two songs there from 1983, Sweet Dreams. Ooh, still good. That was from their album, Sweet Dreams. Number two in the UK, number one in the US. And yes, Billy Joel's only UK number one from An Innocent Man. That was Uptown Girl. Right, I don't think my tape is going to last for very much longer. I'm going to press the pause button again for one last time, or else I think this tape is going to break.

Well, that was quite a good experiment, wasn't it? I like that. I'm not going to do any more because the tape will get ruined and it's going to take me absolutely ages to unhot wire the Sony Walkman from this desk without anybody realizing what I've done. Yeah, if anybody sees head of programming Gareth or tech bod Dave, just don't mention it. Don't mention it at all. Well, I have so enjoyed this Friday brunch. Thank you so much for your company these last 2 hours. Rest assured, the wonderful tones of Ian Jones will be back next Friday. I'll be with you on Wednesday. Enjoy the rest of your day.

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2: We're told not to worry about diesel shortages despite pressure from the US for Europe to use their reserves. Matthew Dudley has more.
3: The Transport Minister, Keir Maida, says that Britain's supply of diesel was robust and resilient, and the country has a wide range of sources. Britain joined crisis talks with Brussels yesterday as they discussed whether to release fuel stocks amid rocketing prices. It follows President Donald Trump claiming he was thinking about banning exports of US diesel. The prices of diesel have soared in recent months because of the disruption to global supplies.
2: Meanwhile, the average price of a litre of diesel in the UK has passed £2 for the first time. Next, the FA has released a statement on Manchester City's breaches of the Premier League's financial rules. They say the decision has significant implications for the integrity of the game. Manchester City have been found guilty of all 115 charges, but are expected to lodge their appeal today. The Jewish community faces a threat not shared by anybody else. That's what the Chief Constable of Greater Manchester Police says as he marked the first anniversary of the terror attack on a synagogue. Sir Stephen Watson promised officers would exercise every power in defence of the community. Schools and colleges are getting better at bouncing back from cyber attacks, but they still need to be better prepared. That's the warning from Ofqual. Their spokesperson Amanda Swan says they can be incredibly damaging.
4: If a cyber attack leads to lost coursework, assessment evidence or marks, it can have a real impact on students and can affect staff confidence long after systems are restored. And that's why we're encouraging schools and colleges to review their cybersecurity arrangements.
2: And the return of the Celebrity Traitors was the most watched debut episode of any series of the programme in the UK. It had an average of 8.9 million viewers. The second series of the game show launched yesterday and left viewers on a cliffhanger. That's the latest from Radio News. I'm Tanita Sims.
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3: A windy one today across the north and northwest with some rain as well. Elsewhere is mostly dry with the sun appearing throughout a rather warm October day. Highs of 22 degrees Celsius.

0: 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And here's Nikki, driving off for a morning coffee. 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Allow at least 1.5 meters when overtaking cyclists, or more if driving over 30 miles per hour. 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
2: Manchester City have announced they've lodged their appeal. That's against the decision of an independent commission, which found them guilty of breaching Premier League financial rules. The FA say they are carefully considering the decision and its implications and will take action where appropriate. Next, the price at the pump may be on the rise, but we're told Britain's diesel supply is robust and resilient. Matthew Dudley has more.
3: That's according to the Transport Minister, Keir Marder, who this morning told us how we have a wide range of sources. He says people shouldn't be concerned about shortages because of the inherent resilience that is built into the system. It follows pressure from the US for Europe to draw on their reserves as they think about stopping US diesel exports.
2: Meanwhile, the average price of a litre of diesel in the UK has passed £2 for the first time. The Indian airline captain who helped thwart an apparent attempt to crash a Fly Dubai flight has described how he fought for his life. It's after his co-pilot stabbed him and the plane began a steep descent. Captain Smit Makar has been hailed as a hero. A robber has admitted stabbing a Saudi man in a failed bid to steal a bag containing his Rolex watch in London's exclusive Mayfair district. 58-year-old Ivan Stringer attacked Thamer Akwara during an attempted robbery in Berkeley Square on September 3rd. Today marks the first anniversary of the terror attack on a synagogue. The Chief Constable of Greater Manchester Police, Sir Stephen Watson, promised officers would exercise every power in defence of their community. The Greater Manchester Police posted his statement.
4: Today we particularly commemorate with great respect those who lost their lives, Malvern Kravitz and Adrian Dalby.
2: And in other news, a notebook containing Freddie Mercury's song lyrics sold for £277,000 at auction. The lyrics were from the recording sessions for Mercury's debut solo album, Mr. Bad Guy. That's the latest from Radio News Hub. I'm Tanita Sims.
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2: A windy day across the north and northwest today with some rain. Elsewhere it's mostly dry with sunny spells. It'll be rather warm with highs of around 22 degrees Celsius.
6: Good afternoon, Pernanda. It's just after 1 o'clock on Radio BGM. Welcome, Croeso. I'm Paul Scott, and it's time for number ones at one, a whole hour of chart toppers for your listening pleasure and enjoyment.

It's Number Ones at One with me, Paul Scott, right here on Radio BGM. A simple premise. If it reached number one in the charts, you'll very likely hear it here over the next hour. Talking of which, here's another classic chart topper on the Number Ones at One.

0: It's the number ones at one with me, Paul Scott. Hope you're enjoying the music so far. Plenty coming up. We'll be back with another classic in just a moment. Stay right there.
1: Ro'n i'n meddwl y byddai powder golchi blodau'r gog yn fy nglido i baradwys hyfryd. 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

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So I hope you'll give us a go on Thursday from 6. 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

Well, that's it for me. I hope you've enjoyed the last hour of chart-topping tunes. Until next week, be sure to take great care, because it's a jungle out there. For me, Paul Scott, good afternoon, pronoun daichi.

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2: Manchester City have lodged their appeal against the judgment that they broke Premier League financial rules. An independent commission found City guilty in a report released earlier this week. City had until today to appeal. The FA say the decision has significant implications for the integrity of the game. Next, we're told not to worry about diesel shortages despite pressure from the US for Europe to use their reserves. Matthew Dudley has more.
3: The Transport Minister, Keir Maeda, says that Britain's supply of diesel was robust and resilient and the country has a wide range of sources. Britain joined crisis talks with Brussels yesterday as they discussed whether to release fuel stocks amid rocketing prices. It follows President Donald Trump claiming he was thinking about banning exports of US diesel. The prices of diesel have soared in recent months because of the disruption to global supplies.
2: Meanwhile, the average price of a litre of diesel in the UK has passed £2 for the first time. Political activist Tommy Robinson has appeared at a Crown Court accused of harassing two journalists. 43-year-old, whose real name is Stephen Yaxley Lennon, is charged with two counts of harassment causing fear of violence. He previously entered non-guilty pleas to the charges in July last year. The Jewish community faces a threat not shared by anybody else. That's what the Chief Constable of Greater Manchester Police says as he marked the first anniversary of the terror attack on a synagogue. Sir Stephen Watson promised officers would exercise every power in defence of the community. Greater Manchester Police posted his statement.
4: In safeguarding the life of all who live within our city region, but particularly in this circumstances, our Jewish community who continue to face a threat that is not shared by anybody else in our community.
2: And the return of the Celebrity Traitors was the most watched debut episode of any series of the programme in the UK. It has an average of 8.9 million viewers. That's the latest from Radio Newser. I'm Tanita Sims.
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2: A windy day across the north and northwest today with some rain. Elsewhere, it's mostly dry with sunny spells. It'll be rather warm with highs of around 22 degrees Celsius.

0: There's Alex, pedalling off to work. And here's Nikki, driving off for a morning coffee. You know the drill, Nikki. Allow at least 1.5 meters when overtaking cyclists, or more if driving over 30 miles per hour. And for horse riders, like Joe on Daisy here, slow down to under 10 miles per hour and allow at least 2 meters. Whoever you meet, travel like you know them. 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
2: 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Join me, Nicholas Heath, from 8 till 10 p.m. for the best in music from 1988 to 1989. I'll be playing three number ones back to back, three tracks from my 80s album of the week, and the very popular 80s themed half hour after the news at 9 p.m. So, dust off your leg warmers and come for a spin in my DeLorean. It's the 80s, baby.

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2: Manchester City have announced they have lodged their appeal. That's against the decision of an independent commission which found them guilty of breaching Premier League financial rules. The FA are carefully considering the decisions and its implications and will take action where appropriate. They say it's had significant implications for the integrity of the game. Next, the price at the pump may be on the rise, but we're told Britain's diesel supply is robust and resilient. Matthew Dudley has more.
3: That's according to the Transport Minister, Keir Marder, who this morning told us how we have a wide range of sources. He says people shouldn't be concerned about shortages because of the inherent resilience that is built into the system. It follows pressure from the US for Europe to draw on their reserves as they think about stopping US diesel exports.
2: Meanwhile, the Foreign Secretary, Ed Miliband, will stand in for the Prime Minister, Andy Burnham, who's at his father's funeral on an emergency G7 call this afternoon. He'll be discussing world energy markets. Zap Polanski's called for a triple lock style guarantee for private renters at his party's annual conference. He says it'll ease young adults' housing costs. He also says there should be an end to fear and uncertainty in the rental market. Today marks the first anniversary of the terror attack on a synagogue. The Chief Constable of Greater Manchester Police, Sir Stephen Watson, promised officers would exercise every power in defence of the community. Greater Manchester Police posted this statement.
4: Today we particularly commemorate with great respect those who lost their lives, Malvern Kravitz and Adrian Dalby. And we also reflect upon the enduring harms.
2: And the Royal Botanic Garden, Edinburgh's historic palm houses have reopened to visitors after a five-year restoration. The 19th century glass houses were closed in 2021 so that substantial restoration work could be carried out to their stonework, ironwork and glass. That's the latest from Radio News. I'm Tanita Sims.
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6: Almost 20 million portions of fruit and veg have been eaten by up to 186,000 pupils through Tesco's free fruit and veg for schools programme so far. 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
7: Tesco know having access to fruit and veg every day makes a real difference to children. 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
2: A windy day across the north and northwest today with some rain. Elsewhere, it's mostly dry with sunny spells. It'll be rather warm with highs of around 22 degrees Celsius.

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2: Ed Miliband will stand in for Andy Burnham on an emergency G7 call to discuss world energy markets. It comes amid concerns about diesel supply as prices reach £2 a litre for the first time. The Prime Minister is attending his father's funeral. Manchester City have appealed against a judgment that they broke financial rules. An independent commission found the club guilty in a report released earlier this week. The FA say the decision has significant implications for the integrity of the game. Zach Polanski claims the Green Party's electoral victories push Labour towards a more progressive governing agenda.
3: And last May, London turned green. The amazing Zoe and Liam and all of our new council leaders with their historic victories. Every corner of this country, Greens elected.
2: The Green Party leaders called for controls to hold down the costs of rent across the country at their conference. Mr. Polanski is standing in the Holborn and St. Pancras parliamentary by-election with the aim of winning the seats previously held by Sir Keir Starmer. Next, tributes have been paid to two teenagers who died after a car plunged into the River Weir. 16-year-old Zara Shaw has been remembered as a beautiful girl and Luke Etheridge described as loving, caring and funny. The teenagers died alongside 17-year-old Jackson Duke on Tuesday. Next, the Jewish community faces a threat not shared by anyone else. That's what the Chief Constable of Greater Manchester Police says as he marked the first anniversary of the terror attack on a synagogue. Greater Manchester Police posted this statement.
4: In safeguarding the life of all who live within our city region, our Jewish community who continue to face a threat that is not shared by anybody else.
2: And a notebook containing Freddie Mercury's song lyrics is sold for over £270,000. From Radio News Hub, I'm Lucy Gorman-Lee.
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7: Weakening band of rain will move southeastwards into England, Wales this evening. Clear spells and a few showers in the northwest. There's lows of 7 degrees Celsius.

0: Here's Alex, pedalling off to work. And here's Nikki, driving off for a morning coffee. You know the drill, Nikki. Allow at least 1.5 meters when overtaking cyclists, or more if driving over 30 miles per hour. And for horse riders, like Joe on Daisy here, slow down to under 10 miles per hour and allow at least 2 meters. Whoever you meet, travel like you know them. 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
2: G7 leaders have agreed to release up to 100 million barrels of petroleum reserves within 4 months. French President Emmanuel Macron says that they've agreed to take no measures to restrict the exchange of energy and petroleum products between partner countries. It comes amid concerns about diesel supply as prices reach £2 a litre for the first time. Thomas Tuchel says he would still consider picking Manchester City players for England if the club were relegated from the Premier League. City have been found guilty of financial breaches by an independent panel, although they've appealed against the decision, claiming they have evidence of their innocence. If their appeal fails, they would face significant sporting sanctions, including the prospect of no longer playing in the top flight. Zach Polanski has called for a triple lock style guarantee for private renters at his party's conference.
3: 19-year-olds who can't afford student housing, so they're living with their parents and commuting to uni. But they're missing lectures because they can't afford the bus in and out. Missing out on living with strangers who could have become friends for life.
2: The Green Party leader also says there should be an end to fear and uncertainty in the rental market. He also claimed his party has made a difference to Labour's political outlook. Next, today marks the first anniversary of the terror attack on a synagogue. The Chief Constable of Greater Manchester Police, Sir Stephen Watson, promised officers would exercise every sinew in defence of the community. Greater Manchester Police posted this statement.
4: Today we particularly commemorate with great respect those who lost their lives, Malvern Kravitz and Adrian Dalby. And we also reflect upon the enduring harms.
2: And nearly 9 million people tuned in to see some new celebrities enter the Traitor's Castle. It's the biggest debut of the British version of the show. From Radio News Hub, I'm Lucy Gorman-Lay.
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6: Almost 20 million portions of fruit and veg have been eaten by up to 186,000 pupils through Tesco's free fruit and veg for schools programme so far. 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
7: Tesco know having access to fruit and veg every day makes a real difference to children. 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
2: A band of rain will move into England and Wales, causing a few showers. Some clearer spells too, with a high of 22 degrees Celsius.

Are you feeling faithful or maybe you're a traitor? Listen, spoiler alert, we will be talking about yesterday's episode of Celebrity Traitors between now and 6 tonight. What I can tell you is over 8 million people watched it. And I tell you what, that was a twist in the turn.

We built this city on that Friday feeling. Hi, it's Ian on Llanelli's Radio BGM. Spoiler alert, we're about to talk celebrity traitors. If you don't want to find out what happened last night, and you're not one of the 8 million people that watched it, turn your radio down for just a few seconds. Richard E. Grant and Maya Jama are traitors. And I don't know, were you aghast when Richard E. Grant revealed to Rob Becker that he was a traitor? I thought he was double bluffing, but then when Richard E. Grant realised that he wasn't meant to tell anybody and he just said it in the heat of the moment, I'm like, this could be the best double bluff or one of his biggest mistakes. Here's

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14: Bill Nye was named as best host at the British Podcast Awards. It's for his Agony Uncle show, Ill Advised. The 76-year-old beat out the likes of Louis Theroux and Catherine Ryan. Other winners included comedian Alan Carr, who won Best Food and Drink Podcast for Bottoms Up with his co-host Lee Pert. The first round of tickets for Glastonbury Festival sold out in less than 30 minutes. After taking a break in 2026, the event will return next year on June 23rd to the 27th at Worthy Farm in Pilton, Somerset. The first lot of tickets, coach tickets, went on sale yesterday, but they sold out in less than half an hour. And the return of the Celebrity Traitors was the most watched debut episode of any series of the programme in the UK. It had an average of 8.9 million viewers. The second series of the game show launched yesterday, leaving fans on a cliffhanger.

that Friday feeling on Radio BGM. Next, a song called Patient Zero. You may have known of this artist. Her name is Taylor Swift. According to Spotify, Patient Zero became the most streamed song by a female artist in a single day in 2026 so far. It's fresh new music on Radio BGM.

you feeling? It's Ian with you till 7 on Llanelli's Radio BGM. After 6, the weekend is getting ever closer. Let's do the Friday vibe. And to take us up to that in the news, here's a bit of Sabrina Carpenter.

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2: To 100 million barrels of diesel and crude oil are set to be released by G7 leaders. Members of the group, which includes the UK, France and the US, have also agreed to refrain from measures which restrict them from the trading of oil products with each other. It comes amid concerns about diesel supply as prices reach £2 a litre for the first time. Manchester City have appealed against a judgment that they broke financial rules. An independent commission found the club guilty in a report released earlier this week. The FA say the decision has significant implications for the integrity of the game. Zap Polanski's called for controls to hold down the cost of rent across the country at his party's conference.
3: There's the 25-year-olds. They can't find a job. No matter how many tens or hundreds of applications they send, they can't imagine ever being able to afford to rent a room of their own, never mind having a whole place of their own. That just feels now like some sort of impossible dream.
2: The Green Party leader also says there should be an end to fear and uncertainty in the rental market. He also claimed his party has made a difference to Labour's political outlook. The Jewish community faces a threat not shared by anyone else. That's what the Chief Constable of Greater Manchester Police says as he marked the first anniversary of the terror attack on a synagogue. Greater Manchester Police posted this statement.
4: In safeguarding the life of all who live within our city region, but particularly in this circumstances, our Jewish community who continue to face a threat that is not shared by anybody else in our community.
2: And Taylor Swift has become the first artist to achieve 3 UK number one singles in 2026. It's also her 5th chart double after releasing the expanded version of her album Life of a Showgirl. From Radio News Hub, I'm Lucy Gorman-Lee.
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6: It's just gone six. Welcome to the weekend. If you're leaving work or maybe you're doing the night shift, I'm Ian. This is That Friday Feeling on Radio BGM. I'm with you till seven tonight. Let's do the Friday vibes, songs that are getting you up and ready, heading to the weekend. Kicking

0: to the weekend on that Friday vibe. Hi, it's Ian with that Friday feeling on Radio BGM. We're looking for songs to get you ready for the weekend. Let me know yours on our socials at Radio BGM or email me. It's ian@radiobgm.org.uk. And I will either play it later on today or your Friday vibe could be making its way into next week's show. On the way for you soon, I've got a classic from Nick Kershaw, also a great one from Metus, and a brilliant throwback from Smash Mouth. All on the way after all of this on BGM.
1: 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Here's Alex, pedalling off to work. And here's Nikki, driving off for a morning coffee. You know the drill, Nikki. Allow at least 1.5 metres when overtaking cyclists, or more if driving over 30 miles per hour. 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

MGM. In the last hour, we were talking about the Celebrity Traitors. No spoilers for that show, but if you haven't watched it, you've got to catch up before the next episode tonight at 8 on BBC One. I think I'd just give me a faithful, because, you know, I don't need the stress of being a traitor. Here's Amy Winehouse, back

lovely tonight. Don't forget you can catch up with this and all your favourite shows with BGM again. 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After the news at 7, it's nothing but the 90s, and then from 8 o'clock it's those 70s party classics. I will see you next Friday from 5 with that Friday feeling and

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2: G7 leaders have agreed to release up to 100 million barrels of petroleum reserves within 4 months. French President Emmanuel Macron says that they've agreed to take no measures to restrict the exchange of energy and petroleum products between partner countries. It comes amid concerns about diesel supply as prices reach £2 a litre for the first time. Thomas Tuchel says he would still consider picking Manchester City players for England if the club were relegated from the Premier League. City have been found guilty of financial breaches by an independent panel, although they've appealed against the decision, claiming they have evidence of their innocence. If their appeal fails, they could face significant sporting sanctions, including the prospect of no longer playing in the top flight. Zap Polanski claims that the Green Party's electoral victories push Labour towards a more progressive governing agenda.
3: And last May, London turned green. The amazing Zoe and Liam and all of our new council leaders with their historic victories. And of course, it wasn't just London. Every corner of this country, Greens elected.
2: The Green Party's leader has called for controls to hold down the costs of rent across the country at their conference. Mr. Polanski is standing in the Holborn and St. Pancras parliamentary by-election with the aim of winning the seat previously held by Sir Keir Starmer. There's warnings that schools need to be better prepared to deal with cyber attacks, but they're getting better at recovering from them. Ofqual says the number of cyber incidents are down, but they still need more robust measures in place. A spokesperson is Amanda Swan.
4: Cybersecurity isn't just an IT issue, it's a leadership responsibility. And having regular backups and a clear response plan can make a significant difference in helping organisations recover when things go wrong.
2: And this year's Strictly stars will hit the dance floor for Movie Week tomorrow. Routines will be based on a range of films, including The Devil Wears Prada and The Godfather. From Radio News Hub, I'm Lucy Gorman-Lee.
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11: Oh, righty then.
12: Nothing but the

welcome along to another episode of Nothing But the 90s on the episode that we're calling tonight. They're not quite number one, so as we're going to probably be saying quite a lot, oh my gosh, really? Because all the songs you're going to hear tonight were absolute belters in the 90s, but they never quite made the cut yet. They didn't reach that prestigious top spot in the charts for one reason or another. Now, I'm not talking about just number twos, although most of them were just pipped to the post. Some of them were mid-charters and barely got any success. However, they are still certified belters. You'll hear likes of the M People, Pulp, Yes Pulp, Simply Red, some Robbie Williams as well, and we will kick off taking you back with Aswad.

Simply Red from 1991. Stars. Yeah, sadly, that's one of the ones that never made it to number one on the charts. It's an absolute belter, though. That charted at number eight, and we kicked off with Aswad Shine, which was just inside the top five at 1994. Welcome to another episode of Nothing But the 90s with Gareth. All the songs you'll hear tonight never made the top spot. We're calling it the Not Quite Number Ones episode. And how about this one from CC Peniston? Takes us back to 91. It was just

another one that never quite made it to that top spot in the charts. The Cardigans, my favourite game from 1998. Played to the Young People as well from 93, just being pipped to the post there from a number two spot. And as well, Cece Peniston, same story from 91. It was only ever number two in the charts. You're with Nothing But the 90s here, guys, so we're playing you nothing but 90s songs that never made the top spot. That doesn't mean they're absolutely rubbish songs. It means that there's a travesty going on in the charts. They never quite made it, including this one.

0: another one there from 95 that didn't quite reach the top spot in the charts from Pulp and Common People. What a travesty that was. It's got a great music video. Same story for Oasis and their biggest hit before that. Well, arguably their biggest hit, because it never made number one, and it was the same story, a number two hit for them with Wonderwall in the same year, 1995. Okay, so you could argue that I'd have the pick of the bunch when it comes to number two songs with the cheesy classics, but I have been selective. Oh, yes. So two tunes coming up from our cheesy classics, one from 92 and another one, this one actually, Right Said Fred.
1: 1991. I'm too sexy for my love. Too sexy for my love. Love's going to leave me.

Made number two in the charts, 1992. Probably for the best. It's a bit of a belter, though, isn't it? Travesty before that. What? Right, said Fred. I'm Too Sexy. The epitome of a party anthem of the 90s. Only ever reached number two in 1991. What is that? I told you this show would be called mainly Oh My Gosh, What? Rather than Not Quite the Number Ones. You can call it whatever you want. Nothing But the 90s continues then with tracks that didn't quite make the top spot. Alex Party coming up from 95.

Dr. Oliver and It's My Life from 1994 right here on Nothing But The 90s. KLF Justified and Ancient from 1991, which only ever reached number two. And it was the same story there for Alex Party from 95, a number two spot for them as well. How about another one, which is an absolute belter. A couple of years sooner than that, though, 1993 this takes you back to, with Let Loose, Crazy For You on Nothing But The 90s.

1992 for Crystal Waters' Gypsy Woman, and a year later, Let Loose, Crazy for You, both reaching number two in the charts back in the 90s. Just about it from us for another episode. We finish and conclude our journey with a number four power ballad from 1998. How this never got to number one, I'll never know. It's Robbie Williams, Angels, on Nothing But the 90s. Until next time, bye!

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2: Up to 100 million barrels of diesel and crude oil are set to be released by G7 leaders. Members of the group, which includes the UK, France and the US, have also agreed to refrain from measures which restrict them from the trading of oil products with each other. It comes amid concerns about diesel supply as prices reach £2 a litre for the first time. A man's been charged with engaging in conduct in preparation of acts of terrorism, including against Reform UK leader Nigel Farage. Counter-terrorism policing say 28-year-old Joshua Kerry from Rotherham in South Yorkshire was charged relating to activity between May 2024 and July this year. He's due to appear at Westminster Magistrates Court on the 7th of October. Zap Polanski's called for a triple lock style guarantee for private renters to ease young adults' housing costs at his party conference.
3: 19-year-olds who can't afford student housing, so they're living with their parents and commuting to uni. But they're missing lectures because they can't afford the bus in and out. Missing out on living with strangers who could have become friends for life.
2: The Green Party leader also says there should be an end to fear and uncertainty in the rental market. Next, schools and colleges are getting better at bouncing back from cyber attacks. They still need to be better prepared. That's a warning from Ofqual, who say schools need more robust measures in place so staff know what to do. Their spokesperson is Amanda Swan.
4: Almost half said it's mainly the IT team's job, while only a small proportion saw it as the responsibility for senior leaders. The reality is that cybersecurity isn't just an IT issue. It needs support from leaders across schools and colleges.
2: And Tyson Fury insists his grudge match with Anthony Joshua is perfectly timed. Cardiff's Principality Stadium will host the biggest fight in British boxing history on the 11th of December. From Radio News Hub, I'm Lucy Gorman-Lee.
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2: A band of rain will move into England and Wales, causing a few showers. Some clearer spells too, with a high of 22 degrees Celsius.

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2: The man accused of murdering Anne Widdecombe has also been charged with a terror plot against Reform UK leader Nigel Farage. Counter-terrorism policing say 28-year-old Joshua Kerry from Rotherham in South Yorkshire was charged relating to activity between May 2024 and July this year. Police say it's after a hugely intensive and complex investigation. Kerry is due to appear at Westminster Magistrates Court on the 7th of October. Thomas Tuchel says he would still consider picking Manchester City players for England if the club were relegated from the Premier League. City have been found guilty of financial breaches by an independent panel, although they have appealed against the decision, claiming they have evidence of their innocence. If their appeal fails, they could face significant sporting sanctions, including the prospect of no longer playing in the top flight. Zach Polanski's called for controls to hold down the cost of rent across the country at his party's conference.
3: There's the 25-year-olds. They can't find a job. No matter how many tens or hundreds of applications they send, they can't imagine ever being able to afford to rent a room of their own, never mind having a whole place of their own. That just feels now like some sort of impossible dream.
2: The Green Party leader also says there should be an end to fear and uncertainty in the rental market. Schools and colleges are getting better at bouncing back from cyber attacks, but they still need to be better prepared. That's the warning from Ofqual, who say schools need more robust measures in place so staff know what to do. Their spokesperson is Amanda Swan.
4: If a cyber attack leads to lost coursework, assessment evidence or marks, it can have a real impact on students and can affect staff confidence long after systems are restored. And that's why we're encouraging schools and colleges to review their cybersecurity arrangements.
2: And Taylor Swift has become the first artist to achieve 3 UK number one singles in 2026. From Radio News Hub, I'm Lucy Gorman-Lee.
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0: BGM weather.
2: A band of rain will move into England and Wales, causing a few showers. Some clearer spells too, with a high of 22 degrees Celsius.
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2: Man's been charged with engaging in conduct in preparation of acts of terrorism, including against Reform UK leader Nigel Farage. Counter-terrorism police say 28-year-old Joshua Carey from Rotherham in South Yorkshire was charged relating to activity between May 2024 and July this year. He's due to appear at Westminster Magistrates Court on the 7th of October. G7 leaders have agreed to release up to 100 million barrels of petroleum reserves within 4 months. French President Emmanuel Macron says that they've agreed to take no measures to restrict the exchange of energy and petroleum products between partner countries. It comes amid concerns about diesel supply as prices reach £2 a litre for the first time. Two Iranian men have been charged over an alleged plot to target the Jewish community in the Manchester area ahead of Yom Kippur. Counter-terrorism police say 26-year-old Salem Ahmadiyan from Liverpool and 34-year-old Rahman Salehi from Salford are charged with engaging in conduct in preparation for terrorist acts. Both men have been remanded in custody to appear at Westminster Magistrates Court tomorrow. Zap Polanski claims the Green Party's electoral victories push Labour towards a more progressive governing agenda.
3: And last May, London turned green. The amazing Zoe and Liam and all of our new council leaders with their historic victories. And of course, it wasn't just London. Every corner of this country, Greens elected.
2: The Green Party leaders called for controls to hold down the costs of rent across the country at their conference. Mr. Polanski is standing in the Holborn and St. Pancras parliamentary by-election with the aim of winning the seat previously held by Sir Keir Starmer. And the palm houses at the Royal Botanic Garden in Edinburgh have reopened after 5 years. The 19th century glass houses were closed in 2021 so that restoration work could be carried out. From Radio News Hub, I'm Lucy Gorman-Lee.
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0: Here's Alex, pedalling off to work. And here's Nikki, driving off for a morning coffee. You know the drill, Nikki. Allow at least 1.5 metres when overtaking cyclists, or more if driving over 30 miles per hour. And for horse riders, like Joe on Daisy here, slow down to under 10 miles per hour and allow at least 2 metres. Whoever you meet, travel like you know them. Think. 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The highway code rules may vary in Northern Ireland.
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2: The man accused of murdering Anne Widdecombe has also been charged with a terror plot against Reform UK leader Nigel Farage. Counter-terrorism policing say 28-year-old Joshua Kerry from Rotherham in South Yorkshire was charged relating to activity between May 2024 and July this year. Police say it's after a hugely intensive and complex investigation. Kerry is due to appear at Westminster Magistrates Court on the 7th of October. Manchester City have appealed against a judgment that they broke financial rules. An independent commission found the club guilty in a report released earlier this week. The FA say the decision has significant implications for the integrity of the game. Zap Polanski's called for a triple lock style guarantee for private renters at his party's conference.
3: 19-year-olds who can't afford student housing, so they're living with their parents and commuting to uni. But they're missing lectures because they can't afford the bus in and out. Missing out on living with strangers who could have become friends for life.
2: The Green Party leader also says there should be an end to fear and uncertainty in the rental market. There's warnings that schools need to be better prepared to deal with cyber attacks, but they're getting better at recovering from them. Ofqual says a number of cyber incidents are down, but there still needs to be more robust measures in place. Their spokesperson is Amanda Swan.
4: Cybersecurity isn't just an IT issue, it's a leadership responsibility. And having regular backups and a clear response plan can make a significant difference in helping organisations recover when things go wrong.
2: South East Water's announced an expansion to its current hose pipe ban. It now covers all of their customers, including the vulnerable. And this year's Strictly stars will hit the dance floor for Movie Week. Routines will be based on a range of films, including The Devil Wears Prada and The Godfather. That's the latest from Radio News Hub. I'm Lucy Gorman-Lee.
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2: Man's been charged with engaging in conduct in preparation of acts of terrorism, including against Reform UK leader Nigel Farage. Counter-terrorism police say 28-year-old Joshua Carey from Rotherham in South Yorkshire was charged relating to activity between May 2024 and July this year. He's due to appear at Westminster Magistrates Court on the 7th of October. G7 leaders have agreed to release up to 100 million barrels of petroleum reserves within 4 months. French President Emmanuel Macron says that they've agreed to take no measures to restrict the exchange of energy and petroleum products between partner countries. It comes amid concerns about diesel supply as prices reach £2 a litre for the first time. Two Iranian men have been charged over an alleged plot to target the Jewish community in the Manchester area ahead of Yom Kippur. Counter-terrorism police say 26-year-old Salem Ahmadiyan from Liverpool and 34-year-old Rahman Salehi from Salford are charged with engaging in conduct in preparation for terrorist acts. Both men have been remanded in custody to appear at Westminster Magistrates Court tomorrow. Zap Polanski claims the Green Party's electoral victories push Labour towards a more progressive governing agenda.
3: And last May, London turned green. The amazing Zoe and Liam and all of our new council leaders with their historic victories. And of course, it wasn't just London. Every corner of this country, Greens elected.
2: The Green Party leaders called for controls to hold down the costs of rent across the country at their conference. Mr. Polanski is standing in the Holborn and St. Pancras parliamentary by-election with the aim of winning the seat previously held by Sir Keir Starmer. And the palm houses at the Royal Botanic Garden in Edinburgh have reopened after 5 years. The 19th century glass houses were closed in 2021 so that restoration work could be carried out. From Radio News Hub, I'm Lucy Gorman-Lee.
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0: There's Alex, pedalling off to work. And here's Nikki, driving off for a morning coffee. 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Allow at least 1.5 meters when overtaking cyclists, or more if driving over 30 miles per hour. And for horse riders, like Joe on Daisy here, slow down to under 10 miles per hour and allow at least 2 meters. Whoever you meet, travel like you know them. 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
2: 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And just emerging from the swamp there on the right, it's only a pair of Paul Scott's dance pants.
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2: The man accused of murdering Anne Widdecombe has also been charged with a terror plot against Reform UK leader Nigel Farage. Counter-terrorism policing say 28-year-old Joshua Carey from Rotherham in South Yorkshire was charged relating to activity between May 2024 and July this year. Carey is due to appear at Westminster Magistrates Court on the 7th of October. Manchester City have appealed against a judgment that they broke financial rules. An independent commission found the club guilty in a report released earlier this week. Zach Polanski has called for a triple lock-style guarantee for private renters at his party's conference.
3: 19-year-olds who can't afford student housing, so they're living with their parents and commuting to uni. But they're missing lectures because they can't afford the bus in and out. Missing out on living with strangers who could have become friends for life.
2: And this year's Strictly stars will hit the dance floor for Movie Week. From Radio News Hub, I'm Lucy Gorman-Lee.
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0: From the Prince Philip Hospital to you.